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1: Today's Country FX 101.9, Josh Stumpf, Highway Money, and good morning. It's Frankie Hollywood and MJ. Frankie's off sick today. Unfortunately, Frankie feel better. A lot of little bugs going around this time of year, right? So I'm MJ. I'm here all morning, and congratulations to the Hurricanes. Yeah, they beat the Vegas Golden Knights 3-0. They are Stanley Cup champions, and what a weekend, really, for sports overall. We have the World Cup going on, New York Knicks capturing the NBA championships, and now the Hurricanes, Stanley Cup champs after 20 years. Yeah, 20 years later, once again champs. So congratulations to all the fans. Stephen Lee Olsen coming right up at First Thomas Rhett. Die a happy man on today's Country FX 101.9.

0: Today's Country FX 101.9, Stephen Lee Olson, Raised by a Good Time, 545. This is the Frankie Hollywood and MJ Show. Frankie off today. Quite a bit of fog on your commute this morning. Mostly cloudy and windy today. Good chance of showers or drizzle, a high of 14. UV index 4, that's pretty moderate. But tonight's going to be windy with showers. Also a risk of a thunder shower, a low of 12. Our Tuesday's looking much better. A mix of sun and cloud and a nice temperature of 23. 545 and 9 degrees. I have really good news for our airport, Halifax Stanfield, reaching new heights, literally and figuratively. The airport projecting a record-breaking 4.4 million passengers this year, making it the busiest year ever for the airport. Now, a big reason to support this is more direct flights to Europe. Halifax now offers a record 55 nonstop destinations, including 36 international routes across Europe, the U.S., the Caribbean. New flights to Brussels, Lisbon, Madrid, and Copenhagen are helping put Nova Scotia right on the global map. Airport authorities say Halifax Stanfield is now the most internationally connected airport of its size in North America. And check this out. Airport activity contributes more than $4 billion annually to Nova Scotia's economy. So big high five to all of you working at the airport today. Well done. John Morgan next and Eric Church.
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Together, we are all Nova Scotians. 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

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You're listening to the Frankie Hollywood and MJ Show. Coming up next, interesting news about iPhones and the birth rate. I'll get to that next after Matt Lang on FX 101.9.

0: Man, I got her back.
1: Oh, I love that one. Matt Lang, She Stole My Truck on today's Country FX 101.9 609. It's Frankie Hollywood and MJ. Frankie off today. He's out sick, unfortunately. It's going to be cloudy and windy and a bit of a wet day, too. Good chance of showers or drizzle, a high of 14. Then tomorrow is going to be nicer, a mix of sun and cloud and a high of 23, 9 degrees at 609. All right, here's some interesting news. Maybe another reason to put our phones down. According to researchers, the iPhone has caused a drop in birth rates. Interesting, isn't it? Now, this study says the iPhone is responsible for 33 to 52% of the birth rate decline. The overall rate has fallen by 22% since 2007. What does this mean? In a nutshell, researchers say people are spending more times on their phones than with each other. They also say the iPhone has caused a 69% drop in time spent with friends among 15 to 19 year olds too. So the takeaway again, people are spending more time with their phones than with other people. Interesting new research, isn't it? Hey, what is sweeter than chocolate? And I'm talking about high-end chocolate. Finding out, we're getting two brand new chocolate shops right here in Halifax. And again, yeah, it's a high-end company. I'll give you all those details coming up at 6:20. The Rankin family and Toby Keith next.
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0: News Country, FX 101.9, the Rankin family. You feel the same way, too. 618, it's Frankie Hollywood and MJ. Our temperature at 9 degrees, a little foggy, a little hazy, a little drizzle this morning, and a good chance of showers, too. A high of 14. Okay, so when it comes to chocolate, I don't think we can have enough high-end chocolate companies around, like Peace by Chocolate, Newfoundland Chocolate Company. Laura Secord, unfortunately, as we know, just left Halifax Shopping Center. But check this out. None other than Purdy's Chocolatier is officially coming to Nova Scotia. This September, they're going to be opening stores at both Halifax Shopping Center and Micmac Mall in Dartmouth. I don't know if I've ever had Purdy's chocolate. Have you? Is it good? It's definitely high end. The iconic Canadian company, and yes, it is a Canadian company. They have been making chocolate since 1907 and says Maritimers have been asking them for years to open locations here. In fact, Purdy say customer demand is the biggest reason they are finally making the move east. The stores will open in time for Christmas with permanent locations to follow. So whether you're a fan of their hedgehogs or chocolate covered treats or creamy truffles, your sweet tooth is about to have a brand new coffee chocolate shop. I love it. Purdy's Chocolatier. Welcome to Nova Scotia. Coming up at 6:40, remember the fight with Jake Paul and Mike Tyson? Remember that? Yeah, Jake Paul technically quote unquote won. But what did he bid on the World Cup? Yeah, he placed a bet. It's a lot, actually. And I'm going to tell you more about that coming up. Luke Combs, next.
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0: In sports, Carolina blanked Vegas 3-0 in Game 6 to win their first Stanley Cup since 2006. Hurricanes captain Jordan Staal won the Conn Smythe Trophy as playoff MVP with 6 goals in the final series. At the World Cup, Australia beat Turkey 2-0, Germany over Curaçao 7-1, Netherlands had a draw with Japan at 2, Cote d'Ivoire downed Ecuador 1-0, Sweden over Tunisia 5-1. In baseball, the Yankees beat the Blue Jays 8-3, Rangers downed the Red Sox 6-4, American Bud Cauley won the Canadian Open Golf Tournament. Now you're up to date. I'm Daryl Good.
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2: Yeah, a little gray and drizzly today. Cloudy and windy. Good chance of showers, too, and a high of 14. UV index is only 4. Tonight will be windy with showers. Also a risk of a thunder shower, a low of 12. Then tomorrow's going to be a lot nicer. A mix of sun and cloud and a high of 23. At 6:33, it is 9 degrees.
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Amen. Shaboozy and Jelly Roll on today's Country FX 101.9 637. You're listening to the Frankie Hollywood and MJ Show. Speaking of Shaboozy, next Friday night, looking forward to seeing Shaboozy along with the Chicks and Blue Rodeo and the Bar Brothers at Music Fest Country Night. Get your ticket. We'll be there. You know, we have our office pools here at work, you know, for hockey, football, even sometimes golf, and we all chip in maybe 10 bucks or 20 at the very most, but the most I've ever won, maybe 200 bucks. Yeah, nothing though like Jake Paul has bet on the World Cup. I'm going to tell you what he stands to win next, right after Chad Brownlee on today's Country FX 101.9.

0: FX 1019 Chad Brownlee Forever's got to start somewhere at 641. Frankie Hollywood and MJ in a bit of fog this morning. Little haze, some drizzle, and a good chance of showers. Tomorrow's going to be a lot nicer. It is 9 degrees. Do you ever participate in any office pools when it comes to hockey or football or maybe even golf? Yeah, the most I've ever won has been maybe $200. I won that on football. That was quite a windfall for me, actually. $200. Cha-ching. Yahoo. But I did lose out on this go-around. We actually didn't get to pick our own teams for the NHL playoffs this year. We were actually all invited into the boardroom, and we picked a card that was flipped down. And I picked, guess who I picked? Yeah, Vegas Golden Knights. So I'm out just by that much. But yeah, congratulations to Hurricanes fans on winning the Stanley Cup. But you know what? It doesn't matter if you place a $10 bet or $5 or just to participate to have that fun. Nothing like Jake Paul has done recently. The guy who fought Mike Tyson recently, yeah, he placed a really large bet on the U.S. men's soccer team. He says they are going to win the World Cup. But how much did he wager? Yeah, get this, $32,000. $32,000 he has wagered. So if he wins, it'll be a $1.7 million payday. Quite a long shot, though, don't you think? Do you think U.S. is going to win? I don't know. I'm still cheering for Canada. Hey, join us on Saturday. The FX 1019 Pet Supply Drive is this Saturday at Pet Value and Baker Drive. Frankie's going to be there from 10 until 2, and there's going to be a barbecue, displays, and a whole lot of fun. Big needs this year because everything's being donated to Buy to Wild Animal Shelter. So gather what you can do and join us on Saturday at Pet Value Baker Drive for the big wrap-up. And a big thanks to our sponsors, Happy Harry's, Hammonds Plains Veterinary Hospital, and Pet Value Baker Drive. Coming up at 6:50, I want to introduce you to 13-year-old Ibrahim El-Sharif. He has a special reason to be involved with the World Cup these days. He's 13 and he lives here in Halifax. I'll tell you his story coming up at 6:50. Clay Walker and Kelsey Kulik next.
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0: 2 days, Country FX 101.9, Kelsey Kulik, Until I Get to Heaven. It's 6:50, Frankie Hollywood and MJ, 9 degrees, some clouds, some wind today, good chance of showers as well, and a high of 14. Well, Father's Day is coming up this Sunday, and on our social media today, what is the number one trait you inherited from dear old dad? Make sure you pop by our social media, Facebook and Instagram and X, to have your say. All right, so here's the young man I want to introduce you to. He is 13 years old. His name is Ibrahim El-Sharif, and he has had a soccer ball at his feet pretty much since he was a little kid. Now the Halifax area teen is getting the opportunity of a lifetime. He's on his way out to Vancouver for a FIFA World Cup game between Egypt and New Zealand. Not as a spectator. Oh, no. He's been selected as an official match ball carrier for one of the games on June 21st. He is one of young people chosen from right across Canada, but he's the only one chosen from Nova Scotia. So, Ibrahim, have a wonderful time. We expect good feedback from your time out there. His coaches say soccer helped him make friends and find a sense of belonging when he arrived in Canada. He says he hopes to continue with soccer, too. In fact, his goal is to one day return to the World Cup, this time as a player. Hey, so congratulations, Ibrahim El-Sharif, doing us proud. Well, Argyle Street this Friday night, this Saturday, and again on Sunday is going to be alive with all of us here from FX 101.9. Welcome to the Après Sale Experience. Now, what's going to happen? We're going to be putting on three free nights of music, food, and culture. Juno winners will be there, Neon Dreams, Dave Sampson, and Brooklyn Blackmore, and a whole bunch of other special guests all weekend long. Starts at 6 o'clock each night during Sale GP, and it's brought to you by Alexander Keese, DHBC, High Spirits, Grafton Connor Group, Dirty Nellies, and FX 101.9. And if you'd like more details, fx1019.ca. Frankie and I are going to be your hosts and MCs for this coming Friday night. It's going to be a great, great time. Coming up for us next, we're going to hear from Kit Moore.
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0: Yeah, everything's moving well in traffic. A few little slowdowns here and there. McKay Bridge has reopened. It's been reopened now since 5:30. Anything in traffic that we need to know about, let us know by calling 902-420-1019.
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1: This is Canadian history you can feel. The Van of Hope, the 1980 Ford Econoline that followed Terry Fox every step of his Marathon of Hope. 143 days, over 5,400 kilometers, and one mission that inspired a nation. Lost for years, then discovered, and now it's here to share Terry's story. Come experience the profound history of this genuine national treasure. The Van of Hope at Steel Wheels Motor Museum, 66 Otter Lake Court, Bears Lake. History lives here.
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3: Good morning. The U.S. and Iran have agreed to a memorandum of agreement to reopen the Strait of Hormuz and further extend the ceasefire. The deal was announced by Pakistan, which has been acting as a mediator between the two sides, trying to keep the shaky ceasefire in effect. It says talks will continue with both sides this week on the technical details, which have not been released, and that it will be formally signed in Switzerland Friday. An implementation of the different articles won't occur until that signing, so it's not clear when the Strait of Hormuz will reopen or when Iran will give up its nuclear stockpile. Still, news of the agreement was welcomed in the financial markets in Asia, and world oil prices began falling this morning. Unclear is Israel's part in this. It was bombing Hezbollah targets in the suburbs of Beirut yesterday. Iran's been insisting Israel must stop the attacks in Lebanon. Israel insisting it be allowed a free hand to pursue Hezbollah. The keel's been laid for the first of the Royal Canadian Navy's new destroyers. Vice Admiral Angus Topshe spoke at the keel-laying ceremony in Halifax about HMCS Fraser, saying, "We have always been a destroyer navy, small ships capable of doing big things anywhere that Canada needs them to go." The first HMCS Fraser was sunk in 1940 after aiding in the evacuation of British and French troops from France as the Germans advanced early in World War II. As has become tradition over the centuries, a symbolic coin was welded onto the Fraser's keel, which is supposed to bring good luck to her crew. Tragedy in Missouri as a small plane crashed shortly after taking off from a small airport about 100 kilometers south of Kansas City. The plane carried a pilot and 11 passengers and crashed shortly after taking off from the Butler Memorial Airport. Officials say the plane was carrying skydivers yesterday, just taken off, was making a left turn when apparently it lost power, crashed into a field, and caught fire. In sports, the Hurricanes are Stanley Cup champions, shutting down the Golden Knights 3-0 in Game 6. Carolina captain Jordan Staal won the Conn Smythe Trophy as playoff MVP. At the World Cup, Australia beat Turkey 2-0. Germany handled Curaçao 7-1. Netherlands had a 2-2 draw with Japan. Cote d'Ivoire downed Ecuador 1-0. Sweden over Tunisia 5-1. Locally in women's soccer, the Tides blanked the visiting Calgary Wild 2-0 Saturday. On the Diamonds, Blue Jays lost 8-3 to the visiting Yankees, Rangers over the Red Sox 6-4. And the Canadian Open was won by American Bud Cauley, his first PGA win in 15 years on tour. Now you're up to date. I'm Daryl Good.
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6: It's starting off with some clouds, some fog. It's also going to be quite windy today and a good chance of showers or drizzle, a high of 14. Tonight will be windy. Again, showers and a risk of a thunder shower, a low of 12. But tomorrow, guess what? A much nicer day, a mix of sun and cloud, and a high of 23. It's 7:05 and 9 degrees.

0: Today's Country FX 1019. Oh, and wriggling tail light this town. 712, it's Frankie Hollywood and MJ. Our Monday is a little wet, cloudy, windy, good chance of showers and drizzle, and a high of 14. Tomorrow's looking so much nicer. Well, as we know, Father's Day is this Sunday. So today we're asking this question. At what point did you start turning into your father? Or maybe the number one trait that you inherited from your dad. For me, it's definitely the gift of gab. Yeah, he was such a communicator, and you know, he could get up in front of a whole room full of people and just have their attention. Now, I'm not at that level or anything, but yeah, the gift of gab, I can honestly say my number one trait from my dad. What is it for you? 902-420-1019. Researchers found the three reasons behind the specific age of the age of 38. That's when most people believe they started turning into their fathers. They say 40% of men say they started napping in front of the TV at the age of 38. 28%, really that young. 28% of men have a special chair that they go to. 30% before turning 40 say they start to never throw anything away that looks important. You never know, that nut, that bolt might be fitting into something else. Not what I'm working on in this moment, but just in case. Is there somebody like that in your life? Coming up for us at 7:20, in addition to our Brain Buster, Halifax opening day is today. And if you're looking for a way to cool off, I'll share those with you. That's coming up for us at 7:20. Dustin Lynch next.
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The devil bowed his head because he knew that he'd been beat. And he laid that golden fiddle on the ground at Johnny's feet. Johnny said, "Devil, just come on back if you ever want to try again. 'Cause I told you once, you son of a gun, I'm..."

0: Oh, yeah. Charlie Daniels, Devil Went Down to Georgia on today's Country FX 101.9. And good morning. It's cloudy this morning. Also windy. Good chance of showers and drizzle. A high of 14, 9 degrees. You're listening to the Frankie Hollywood and MJ Show 721. And if you're looking for a way to cool off, well, maybe not today, but tomorrow's temperature going up to 23. Today's the day that Halifax is opening more warm weather attractions for the kids, especially Halifax Common Pool. And all 8 municipal splash pads right across the region, all open today. The popular outdoor pool has a lot of features. Did you go to that last year? It's just gorgeous. The one on the common, swimming lanes, open swims, climbing walls, a beach style entry, play features, accessible facilities. And best of all, yeah, it's free on a first come, first served basis. Splash pads in Halifax, Dartmouth, Cole Harbour and Lower Sackville will also be up and running as of today. Now, during this month, the splash pads will be open weekdays from 4 until 8 p.m. Weekend from 9 until 8, and then beginning in July, they're going to be open daily from 9 in the morning right through until 8 p.m. Come home after dark, kids. Go have fun. Oh, man, isn't that great? Yeah, that's up and running, so way to go, everybody involved in getting all of those open today. All right, time for the Brain Buster, up for grabs, one of our FX 101.9 Genius Certificates. Today's question, the fastest one of these ever recorded was over 160 miles per hour. What is it? The fastest one of these ever recorded over 160 miles per hour. What is it? 902-420-1019.
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3: Good morning. Prime Minister Mark Carney was talking about a new world order on the weekend in preparation for the G7 summit in France beginning today. Carney said the United States will play a role in a new world order, but no one country or institution will have all the answers. He told a reporter some countries will be on the same page on various issues like taking action on artificial intelligence and child safety. For instance, he said Canada's taking the issue of child safety seriously and feels a laissez approach is not the answer. He said the U.S. will be four square behind some issues, but not all. The RCMP say a man's been arrested as part of an investigation into someone following and approaching youth at Sepagan Agati. Police say they're aware of reports involving a man in a Hyundai Tucson. Investigators believe there may be additional victims or witnesses who have not yet spoken with police with support services available. The Mounties say the man was arrested Friday and they'll release further information later. Two people are facing charges after police seized drugs and firearms and two motorcycles during searches at two properties in Antigonish County late last week. The Mounties say heavily armed officers searched residences in Heatherton and Antigonish, part of an ongoing investigation. They seized cocaine and methamphetamine, prohibited weapons, cash, a couple of motorcycles with VIN numbers that appeared to have been altered and ignitions tampered with, also part of the investigation. Raymond James R.J. Kerwin was in court Friday on 25 charges and remanded in custody for a week. The other person was released on conditions until a court date in August. Premier Tim Houston says Nova Scotia had a net gain of 199 new doctors in the last year up to the end of March. It hired 278 new doctors, 111 family docs, and 167 specialists, according to CTV. They lost 79 physicians who retired or left the province, and 33 of the new doctors came from the U.S. In sports, Carolina blanked Vegas 3-0 in Game 6 to win their first Stanley Cup since 2006. Hurricanes captain Jordan Staal won the Conn Smythe Trophy as playoff MVP with 6 goals in the final series. At the World Cup, Australia beat Turkey 2-0, Germany over Curaçao 7-1, Netherlands had a draw with Japan at 2, Cote d'Ivoire downed Ecuador 1-0, Sweden over Tunisia 5-1. In baseball, the Yankees beat the Blue Jays 8-3, Rangers down the Red Sox 6-4. American Bud Cauley won the Canadian Open Golf Tournament. Now you're up to date. I'm Daryl Good.
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5: Yeah, starting off with a lot of clouds, some drizzle, and a really good chance of showers today. The winds are going to pick up as well. And today's high reaching 14. Tonight will be windy with showers, a risk of a thunder shower too, and a low of 12. And then tomorrow, a mix of sun and cloud, a lot nicer, and our temperature will reach 23. At 7:33, it is 9 degrees.
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1: Today's Country FX 101.9 Dallas Smith along with Hardy. Some things never change. At 7:39, you're listening to the Frankie Hollywood and MJ Show. Frankie is out today, unfortunately, out with that, sounds like that flu bug that's been really going around. All right, so our weather today is going to be cloudy, windy, good chance of showers, a little drizzle too, and a high of 14. A lot of proms over the weekend. Were you a part of one? Congratulations. Y'all look so good. I saw a lot of stunning pics on social media. And a big shout out to my community too. There was a prom parade that went around the whole peninsula. And there were some really interesting cars. There was a stretch limo. There were some classic cars, some souped up trucks. You guys just did a great job. Congratulations to all the grads on your proms this past weekend, or maybe it's happening this weekend. Well, speaking of parties, Argyle Street is turning into a giant party for Sail GP and the after race party. It's called a shore party, and we're going to be down there all weekend long for the Après Sail experience. Three free nights of music, food, and culture. Juno Award winners, Neon Dreams, Dave Sampson, Brooklyn Blackmore. Can't wait to see you again, Brooklyn. Plus a whole bunch of other special guests all weekend long. All brought to you by Alexander Keys, DHBC, High Spirits, Grafton Connor Group, Dirty Nellies, and FX 1019. And yeah, it's a free event. And don't forget when you do see us, whether that's me, Frankie, Lexi, Bree, our summer cruiser, make sure you drop by, say hi, and scan that QR code because we're all wearing them. It's our new summer accessory, this lanyard that we're wearing around. So again, when you see us, drop by, say hi, scan that QR code. Your chance to win $250 in gas. Fuel your summer on FX 1019. All right, let's get back to the Brain Buster. Up for grabs, one of our FX 1019 Genius certificates and, of course, bragging rights that you beat us. All right, today's question again. The fastest one of these ever recorded was over 160 miles per hour. What is it? 160 miles per hour. 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
2: It was a bicycle.
1: 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My goodness, that is some fast pedaling.
2: Well, they did have one that I know did a very high speed.
1: Is that right? Wow, that is really fast. That's not the answer, but thanks for calling.
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3: Hi, is it tennis serve?
1: Yes, it is a tennis serve. Oh, my goodness. I don't know who recorded a tennis serve at 160 miles per hour.
3: That's wild.
1: Must have been Roger Federer.
3: Yeah,
1: maybe. What's your name?
3: My name is Maggie. The guest was from Patrick.
1: All right, so I guess Patrick wins today. Thank you, Patrick, for playing along with our Brain Buster today. 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And if you're curious about that tennis serve at 160 miles per hour, okay, so I have a name here. French doubles player Albano Oliverti recorded a serve clocked exactly at 160 miles per hour. Oh, man, that was back in 2012. Coming up for us next, Ella Langley and Megan Maroney.

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0: Today's Country FX 101.9. Jason Aldean, don't tell on me. Something we said a lot as kids, didn't we? It's Frankie Hollywood and MJ. Good morning. 7:52. It is 9 degrees. It's going to be mostly cloudy and windy today. Starting to brighten up a little bit. Still a little hazy though, and a good chance of showers throughout the day today. Got a big heads up for you. If you have any friends coming into Halifax for CLGP, tell them to be prepared, because let me tell you, finding a hotel room might be the toughest competition of the whole weekend of the Wholesale Grand Prix. But you know what? Our hotels and our hospitality industry, tourism industry, yeah, we're going to be the big winners. With Canada Sale Grand Prix just days away, several waterfront hotels have already sold out. Others are charging between $600 and $900 a night. Wow. Hotels like, say, the Residence Inn, the Muir, the Four Points by Sheraton, they're fully booked, and remaining waterfront rooms are disappearing quickly. Tourism experts say it's a classic case of supply and demand. Big events like this bring thousands of visitors. Hotel rooms become scarce and prices, well, they get jacked up. Now, SailGP first came to Halifax just a few years ago with more than 50,000 spectators packing the waterfront. Hotels saw the huge jump in bookings. So the good news, SailGP is bringing some big money and international attention to Halifax. So that is the good news. But again, if you have friends coming in, tell them to book maybe around the outskirts for SailGP. The FX 101.9 Vogue Optical web poll question we had going all weekend long: do you have access to high-speed internet? Your options were just yes or no, and yes won the vote. 95% of you said yes. And the 5% of you who said no, hopefully you'll have it sometime this year, because the federal government is aiming for at least 98% of Canadians to have access to high-speed internet by 2026 and 100% by the year 2030, because it's now a necessity. It really is. Today's question on our web poll question at fx119.ca, all brought to you by Vogue Optical. British doctors say social media is as bad for children as smoking. Wow. Really? Do you agree? Your options are yes or no. What do you think? FX1019.ca for your answer to our FX1019 Vogue Optical web poll question.
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0: Yeah, still a little bit foggy. I don't have any problems to tell you about. A little bit of slowdowns here and there getting across the Cirque, approaching McKay Bridge, and even the span is a little slow going. McDonald Bridge a little slow going too, Halifax bound, but nothing unusual. Armdale Roundabout, though, all approaches down there are a little slow, but you're getting through there, no issue. Let us know what else you see in traffic, 902-420-1019. And do you think it's time? Yeah, we're coming up to that time, isn't it? 7:55, high five. I'm all by myself here today, so everybody give me that double slap of the high five. Are you ready? On the count of 3, 2, and 1. Yeah, there it is. 7:55, high five.
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3: Good morning. The U.S. and Iran have agreed to a memorandum of agreement to reopen the Strait of Hormuz and further extend the ceasefire. The deal was announced by Pakistan, which has been acting as a mediator between the two sides, trying to keep the shaky ceasefire in effect. It says talks will continue with both sides this week on the technical details, which have not been released, and that it will be formally signed in Switzerland Friday. An implementation of the different articles won't occur until that signing, so it's not clear when the Strait of Hormuz will reopen or when Iran will give up its nuclear stockpile. Still, news of the agreement was welcomed in the financial markets in Asia, and world oil prices began falling this morning. Unclear is Israel's part in this. It was bombing Hezbollah targets in the suburbs of Beirut yesterday. Iran's been insisting Israel must stop the attacks in Lebanon. Israel insisting it be allowed a free hand to pursue Hezbollah. The keel's been laid for the first of the Royal Canadian Navy's new destroyers. Vice Admiral Angus Topshe spoke at the keel-laying ceremony in Halifax about HMCS Fraser, saying, "We have always been a destroyer navy, small ships capable of doing big things anywhere that Canada needs them to go." The first HMCS Fraser was sunk in 1940 after aiding in the evacuation of British and French troops from France as the Germans advanced early in World War II. As has become tradition over the centuries, a symbolic coin was welded onto the Fraser's keel, which is supposed to bring good luck to her crew. Tragedy in Missouri as a small plane crashed shortly after taking off from a small airport about 100 kilometers south of Kansas City. The plane carried a pilot and 11 passengers and crashed shortly after taking off from the Butler Memorial Airport. Officials say the plane was carrying skydivers yesterday, just taken off, was making a left turn when apparently it lost power, crashed into a field, and caught fire. In sports, the Hurricanes are Stanley Cup champions, shutting down the Golden Knights 3-0 in Game 6. Carolina captain Jordan Staal won the Conn Smythe Trophy as playoff MVP. At the World Cup, Australia beat Turkey 2-0. Germany handled Curaçao 7-1. Netherlands had a 2-2 draw with Japan. Cote d'Ivoire downed Ecuador 1-0. Sweden over Tunisia 5-1. Locally in women's soccer, the Tides blanked the visiting Calgary Wild 2-0 Saturday. On the Diamonds, Blue Jays lost 8-3 to the visiting Yankees, Rangers over the Red Sox 6-4. And the Canadian Open was won by American Bud Cauley, his first PGA win in 15 years on tour. Now you're up to date. I'm Daryl Good.
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6: Yeah, just a quick traffic note. Well, actually two. Coming inbound on the 103. Just had a report of a collision near exit 5. Again, coming inbound on the 103. Not seeing a backup, thankfully, but might be backing up here shortly. Also, a lot of deer running around Bayers Lake right now. So, again, be mindful of that coming in on the 103, 102 interchange there. Anything else for us in traffic? 902-420-1019. Our weather today, cloudy, windy, good chance of showers and a high of 14. It'll be windy this evening too, with showers and a risk of a thunder shower. Tomorrow's a lot nicer, a mix of sun and cloud and a high of 23. It's 8:05 and 10 degrees.
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1: Today's Country FX 101.9 Jade Eagleson, worth a double. It's 8:12 with Frankie Hollywood and MJ. Quite foggy still this morning, and a good chance of showers or drizzle, and a high of 14. Tomorrow's looking so much nicer. Okay, next. Well, you know, it's really hard for me to say next time you go for a walk, be mindful of this, because then it just kind of cancels out you being mindful about it. Okay, this is something you need to do without thinking about it. But let me know what happened, because there was some new research out about our walking habits, and it's a little strange that they found this out. This research, it says that humans tend to walk counterclockwise. Why is this? People worldwide consistently move counterclockwise when walking, regardless of handedness, like if you're right-handed or left-handed, doesn't matter. They tested hundreds of volunteers across different settings, including labs, schoolyards, and open spaces. Most subjects favored counterclockwise movement immediately, not gradually. Researchers can't explain this universal tendency, noting it differs from animals, who typically show no directional preference. The good takeaway from this is that experts are suggesting that findings could impact understanding of crowd behavior and things like emergency evacuation planning. But again, when I think back, yeah, it's true. You tend to kind of go in that counterclockwise direction. It just seems to be kind of that that instinct, isn't it? Coming up on MJ's Heroes at 8:20, today's MJ Hero is going out to all of the incredible volunteers. Once again, Scotian Shores and their ocean warriors. How many pounds of marine debris did they clean up? Well, let's just say a lot. I'll have that on MJ's Heroes coming up at 8:20. Next, we have Ella Langley.
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0: Today's Country FX, a 101.9 with Megan Maroney, and 6 months later, it's 8:20. It's Frankie Hollywood and MJ 9 Degrees. And it's time. Is it a bird? No. Is it a plane? No way. It's MJ's Heroes. And today's MJ's Heroes, well, they have been before. I'm talking about all of the incredible volunteers of Scotian Shores and their ocean warriors. More than 25 volunteers recently spent 2 days cleaning up the shoreline at Bacaro Point in Shelburne County. They removed an astonishing 13,393 pounds of marine debris, including nearly 300 abandoned lobster traps. Since launching in 2020, Scotian Shores has removed more than 1.8 million pounds of garbage from Nova Scotia's coastlines. Angela Riley is the founder. Angela, thank you so much for doing all this again this year. She says the work wouldn't be possible without volunteers, including local fishermen, harvesters, and community members who donate their time to protect our oceans and our beaches. So today's hero is Angela Riley, Scotian Shores, and every volunteer willing to roll up their sleeves to help keep our coastline clean. Thank you so much. You're all MJ's Heroes today. And if you have a hero to nominate, just let me know through our website. You'll find MJ's Heroes at fx1019.ca. Tim and the Glory Boys, next.
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4: Good morning. Prime Minister Mark Carney was talking about a new world order on the weekend in preparation for the G7 summit in France beginning today. Carney said the United States will play a role in the new world order, but no one country or institution will have all the answers. He told a reporter some countries will be on the same page on various issues like taking action on artificial intelligence and child safety. For instance, he said Canada's taking the issue of child safety seriously and feels a laissez approach is not the answer. He said the U.S. will be four square behind some issues, but not all. The RCMP say a man's been arrested as part of an investigation into someone following and approaching youth at Sepang and Agati. Police say they're aware of reports involving a man in a Hyundai Tucson. Investigators believe there may be additional victims or witnesses who have not yet spoken with police with support services available. The Mounties say the man was arrested Friday and they'll release further information later. Two people are facing charges after police seized drugs and firearms and two motorcycles during searches at two properties in Antigonish County late last week. The Mounties say heavily armed officers searched residences in Heatherton and Antigonish, part of an ongoing investigation. They seized cocaine and methamphetamine, prohibited weapons, cash, a couple of motorcycles with VIN numbers that appeared to have been altered and ignitions tampered with, also part of the investigation. Raymond James R.J. Kerwin was in court Friday on 25 charges and remanded in custody for a week. The other person was released on conditions until a court date in August. Premier Tim Houston says Nova Scotia had a net gain of 199 new doctors in the last year up to the end of March. It hired 278 new doctors, 111 family docs, and 167 specialists, according to CTV. They lost 79 physicians who retired or left the province, and 33 of the new doctors came from the U.S. In sports, Carolina blanked Vegas 3-0 in Game 6 to win their first Stanley Cup since 2006. Hurricanes captain Jordan Staal won the Conn Smythe Trophy as playoff MVP with 6 goals in the final series. At the World Cup, Australia beat Turkey 2-0, Germany over Curaçao 7-1, Netherlands had a draw with Japan at 2, Cote d'Ivoire downed Ecuador 1-0, Sweden over Tunisia 5-1. In baseball, the Yankees beat the Blue Jays 8-3, Rangers down the Red Sox 6-4. American Bud Cauley won the Canadian Open Golf Tournament. Now you're up to date. I'm Daryl Good.
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3: Yeah, expect a mainly cloudy day, also windy, with a good chance of showers or drizzle throughout the day and a high of 14. Our UV index 4, that's pretty moderate. Then tonight it's going to be windy and wet, showers, even a risk of a thunder shower and a low of 12. Tomorrow's going to be a lot nicer, a mix of sun and cloud and a high all the way up to 23. It's 8:34 and 10 degrees.

0: 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It's 8:40. 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So if you'd like to join us from 10 till 2, Frankie will be broadcasting live with the barbecue, displays, and a whole lot of fun. And Bide a Wild Animal Shelter will be the recipient of all the proceeds. So if you'd like to donate, please do. You can gather up things now. They're looking for cat litter, always a big one, treats, kibble, urinary food for cats, things like that. And a huge thank you to our sponsors, including Happy Harry's, Hammond's Plains Veterinary Hospital, and Pet Value Baker Drive. That's this Saturday from 10 to 2 at Pet Value Baker Drive. Well, here's a story that'll make you just go, aw, well, he's 96. A 96-year-old rocket scientist hired a matchmaker to find him love. His name is Saul Rosenblatt, and he is a retired rocket scientist in search of love. He's hired a matchmaker to help him find his, next relationship. Bridget Wheel, who is the matchmaker, says he wants a romantic partner, not just a friend, somebody who is warm, empathetic, kind, and generous in the same way he is, and also physical, because he says he is warm and romantic. He was previously married, but married no longer, and he also works for NASA, and he worked all the way back on the Apollo space program. Yeah, sounds like an interesting guy, 96, if you're interested. Get in touch. Coming up at 8:50, our knuckleheads in the news. Do you know you're a knucklehead when the bomb squad gets involved in your hobby? Yeah, I'll have that story coming up on Knuckleheads in the News at 8:50. Tyler Joe Miller next.
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0: Today's Country FX 101.9, Corey Ken along with Coe Wetzel and Rocky Mountain Low. It's 8:51. It is 10 degrees. It's quite hazy this morning. Cloudy, a good chance of showers or drizzle, and a high today of 14 degrees. Tonight's going to be windy, and just a heads up, a risk of a thunder shower. Tomorrow's looking so much nicer with a mix of sun and cloud and a high of 23. So a lot of things going on now and this week. We're all gearing up for CLGP, and after the races, Argyle Street's just going to come alive with a shore party, and that's where we are all going to be. Watch for us. We're going to be wearing our Fuel Your Summer lanyard, so make sure you drop by, say hi, scan that QR code. 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Three free nights of music, food, and culture with Juno. Award-winning artists Neon Dreams, also Dave Sampson, Brooklyn Blackmore, a whole great lineup of music all weekend long. And yeah, it's a free event starting at 6 o'clock each night, and it's all brought to you by Alexander Keith, DHBC, Downtown Halifax Business Commission, High Spirits, Grafton Connor Group, Dirty Nellies, and all of us here at FX 101.9. So again, CLGP is just going to be rocking all weekend long, and you'll find us at the after party on Argyle Street. So join us and have some fun.
1: Bad boys, what you gonna do? What you gonna do?
0: Oh, it's time for Knuckleheads in the News. Okay, you know you're a knucklehead when the bomb squad gets called in and involved in your hobby. Police in Japan received reports of a suspicious backpack just sitting in the middle of a busy intersection. Not taking any chances, no, they closed the area, called in the bomb squad, and reviewed security footage to find out who had left it there. Well, the video showed a motorcyclist accidentally dropping the backpack and then, well, continuing on its way. That's when bomb squad experts carefully examined the bag. They used X-ray equipment and eventually opened it up. Inside, not explosives, not stolen money, nor secret documents. Just a very large collection of women's underwear. Yeah, police later tracked him down. He was quite embarrassed, and he admitted he had accidentally dropped the backpack, but was too mortified to go back and pick it up. As for why he had it in the first place, well, he said it was part of a collection gathered with permission from friends and former girlfriends. That's our knucklehead in the news.
1: What you gonna do? What you gonna do when they come for you?
0: 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Over the weekend, we were asking this question. Do you have access to high-speed internet? Canadian government and CRTC consider high-speed internet an essential service. So do you have it, yes or no? Yes did win the vote at 95%. Not bad, not bad. Still got some work to do, don't we, to get it up to 100. Today's question, British doctors say social media is as bad for children as smoking. Do you agree? Yes, no, or I'm not sure about this. As always, go to our website to vote on the FX 101.9 Vogue Optical Web Poll question, fx101.9.ca.
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Today's Country FX 101.9, and this is the 90s at 9 with Joe Diffie. Pick up, man. It's 9:14. It's Frankie Hollywood and MJ. 10 degrees. 90s at 9 continues. Diamond Rio, Unbelievable. 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

0: 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We're wrapping up the 90s at 9. Mark Chestnut and Brother Jukebox, 920. You're listening to the Frankie Hollywood and MJ Show. Oh, that sun's trying to come through that fog. Not going to make it. If it is out today, it's not going to stick around for too long. A good chance of showers and drizzle. More showers on the way for tonight. Winds will continue too. Risk of a thunder shower and a low of 12. It is 10 degrees. And my goodness, what a great weekend. A big thanks to everybody at Maritime Doggy Expo. I was out for a little while with Lexi and also Bree. Bree is our summer student. You'll see her driving our summer cruiser with Fuel Your Summer. And we're all wearing the lanyards for Fuel Your Summer. But Bree, she's the one that's going to be out most of the time. Make sure you listen for her cut-ins. 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We have Dempsey Corner Orchard, Appliance Maritimes, JC Power Solutions, Happy Harry's, Nova Injury Law, Dartmouth Crossing, and Scotia HVAC. 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

0: Today's Country FX 101.9 Emerson Drive. She's my kind of crazy. It's 9:41. You're listening to Frankie Hollywood and MJ. Big shout out to our airport, Halifax Stanfield International Airport, releasing some new numbers, and they are more than impressive. The airport is projecting a record-breaking 4.4 million passengers just this year, 2026, making this their biggest year ever. Now, the big reason, more direct flights to Europe. Also, Halifax now offers a record 55 nonstop destinations. We have 36 international routes right across Europe, also the U.S. and the Caribbean. New flights to Brussels, Lisbon, Madrid, and Copenhagen, they're all helping put Nova Scotia Airport on the global map. Airport officials say Halifax Stanfield is now the most internationally connected airport of its size in North America. That is so impressive. So big high five to everybody involved with this. And the icing on the cake? Well, how about $4 billion annually to Nova Scotia's economy? Yeah, that's what the airport brings in year after year. So again, a big thank you to Halifax Stanfield International Airport, and a big high five to all of you. It's going to be mostly cloudy today, also windy, good chance of showers later on, also drizzle, a high today of 14. Tomorrow's going to be a lot nicer with a mix of sun and cloud and a high of 23. At 9:42, it is 10 degrees.
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7: Cloudy today, scattered showers or drizzle, fog retreating to the coast, windy high around 14, and showers and a risk of a thunder shower overnight, fog spreading inland, the wind's easing though with a low of 12. Well, showers and thunder showers should dry up in the morning, then a mix of sun and cloud, high 21, the humidex 27, sunny Wednesday and 23.
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8: Few showers with risk of thunder showers this afternoon. A high today of 14. For tonight, showers with risk of thunder showers, about 5 to 10 millimeters expected. Low of 12 overnight. For Tuesday, showers ending in the morning, then clearing in the afternoon. A high tomorrow of 21. And for Wednesday, mainly sunny and a high of 23.
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3: Few showers with risk of thunder showers this afternoon. A high today of 14. For tonight, showers with risk of thunder showers, about 5 to 10 millimeters expected. Low of 12 overnight. For Tuesday, showers ending in the morning, then clearing in the afternoon. A high tomorrow of 21. And for Wednesday, mainly sunny and a high of 23.

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1: A quarter of adults have forgotten how to work out either fractions or percentages. 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Remember
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3: You might have to work a little harder. 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
3: Few showers with risk of thunder showers this afternoon. A high today of 14. For tonight, showers with risk of thunder showers, about 5 to 10 millimeters expected. Low of 12 overnight. For Tuesday, showers ending in the morning, then clearing in the afternoon. A high tomorrow of 21. And for Wednesday, mainly sunny and a high of 23.

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0: Today's Country FX 1019. Happy Monday. There is still an opportunity for you to get your votes cast for today's web poll powered by Vogue Optical. The question is, British doctors say social media is as bad for children as smoking. Do you agree? Yes, no, or I'm not sure about this. I don't know about that. A lot of you seem to agree. Over half of you seem to say yes, but I mean, maybe mentally, but I can't imagine that it would have the same physical effect. I mean, if British doctors are saying so, then surely there's got to be some science to it. But that is an interesting one. 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As always, your votes are anonymous, but if you do want to talk about it, you can head over to our socials.
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0: Josh Ross, Single Again, Today's Country, FX 101.9. We've got Jameson Rogers and his latest coming up shortly. But first, we're going to take a look at the weather.
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2: Few showers with a risk of thunder showers this afternoon. A high today of 14. For tonight, showers with risk of thunder showers, about 5 to 10 millimeters expected. Low of 12 overnight. For Tuesday, showers ending in the morning, then clearing in the afternoon. A high tomorrow of 21. And for Wednesday, mainly sunny and a high of 23.
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0: Erin Goodman, you are today's Country FX 101.9. A little bit of a foggy, misty, weird Monday morning. Hard to get things going today. I needed like the quad shot of espresso today to really get myself started. And even then, I could still go for a little nap, you know? One of those dreary days that makes you want to nap. Riley Green, Jess Moskaluk, and more coming up.
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0: Sunshine's free, but apparently not today in Halifax. Today's Country, FX 101.9. That was Tennille Townes, who, by the way, is going on tour. Well, she's been touring pretty steady, but she is bringing her tour to the East Coast. That is coming up in January. So to kick off 2027, she'll be stopping here in Halifax at the casino on the 28th. She'll be going a couple places, a lot of shows in New Brunswick, Fredericton, St. John, Moncton, before she goes to PEI. So very, very exciting stuff. Lots of busy, busy artists lately, it seems. That's for sure. It's 3:16. My name is Lexi. I hope you are having a good day so far. It is a weird, misty day out. I don't like that. I would rather it either just decide to rain or not rain rather than this weird, misty stuff. I don't know. I don't like it. 3:17. Parmalee coming up next.
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0: Morgan Griffith's Bourbon, today's Country FX 1019. It is 3:39 on a Monday. I'm very happy to be back. I don't know what kind of viruses are going around, but this one kicked my butt. It was the type of sickness where like you kind of feel like you're doing okay halfway through it, and then you start to go back to your normal life for a little bit. Like for me, I came back to work for a couple of days, and then all of a sudden, just bam, second round, it comes right back around and smacks you, knocks you off your feet again. So hopefully you're not dealing with that. They are going around, that's for sure. It's 3:40. We're going to be hearing from Corey Kent and Co Wetzel, their latest. But first, we are going to take a peek at the weather. That's up next.
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0: Cloudy, chance of some drizzle or showers into this evening, and rain showers officially beginning a little bit later on. Risk of a thunder shower as well. Windy, low of 12 overnight. Tomorrow, mostly clouds to start. Small chance of showers in the morning, but it should clear up in the afternoon. It is going to be a little bit windy and high of 23. And sunshine for Wednesday with a high as well of 23. It is 3:43, sitting at 11 degrees in Halifax.
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It is 4:09. Happy Monday. We've got Owen Riegling coming up shortly, but first, here's Cody Johnson, The Fall.

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1: There's a new survey out from Talker Research and found that most married couples only go to bed at the same time about three nights a week, with an average of an 80-minute gap on other nights. So one might go to bed at 10, one might opt for the earlier time. Couples who describe themselves as very happy actually share bedtime four nights a week. Maybe watch a show together for a little while till one of you falls asleep. So maybe try to sync up a few nights a week at least. 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

0: 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Time's ticking. Today's Country FX 101.9, and time is indeed ticking. Mostly right now, it is ticking towards Sail GP. We are very, very excited. It is officially race week. Kicks off on, everything kind of kicks off on the 19th because there's shore parties going on at Argyle Street from the 19th to the 21st following the Sail GP weekend races. Everything officially kind of kicks off on the 20th for the races themselves, but it is going to be an incredible weekend full of Sail GP races, full of music. There's three free nights of music after the races, as well as food and culture. Juno winners, Neon Dreams, Dave Sampson and Brooklyn Blackmore, and a gang of special guests all weekend long. This is brought to us by Alexander Keith's, DHCB, High Spirits, Grafton Connor Group, Dirty Nellies, and of course us here at FX 101.9. 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
0: Drizzly, foggy day out there today. We're expecting clouds and a chance again of drizzles early this evening. Showers beginning a little bit later on. Risk of thunder shower this evening and overnight. Low of 12. Tomorrow starts off mostly cloudy with a small chance of showers in the morning, but clearing up in the afternoon. Windy and high of 23. And high of 23 as well for Wednesday, when we're expecting sunshine. It is foggy and drizzly and a little bit windy out there at 5:45, sitting at 11.
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3: Good afternoon. Two people initially found unresponsive in Halifax on Saturday are now facing weapons charges. Halifax police say they responded to a report of two people staying at a residence on Withrod Drive that were found unresponsive but breathing on Saturday afternoon. Officers arrived and located the man and woman along with a loaded handgun and a large quantity of cash. Both suspects were successfully woken up and arrested. 33-year-old Raheem Monroe and 27-year-old Deja Johnson are both facing multiple weapons-related charges. The RCMP have arrested two men for impaired driving following separate single-vehicle crashes in the HRM late last week. Just before 4 p.m. last Thursday, police responded after a Jeep Grand Cherokee went into a ditch in Spry Bay near Sheet Harbor. Driver, 20-year-old Fall River man, failed a breath test. And just after 9 p.m. last Thursday night, emergency crews responded to a crash in East Lawrencetown involving a Volkswagen GTI that had gone into a ditch. A 19-year-old man behind the wheel was arrested for impaired driving, and both he and two passengers were taken to hospital for treatment of non-life-threatening injuries. The Digby Pines Resort has been put up for sale again, prompting some concern in the community about its future. Current ownership group says the resort will continue operating as usual despite being listed. Ownership group that includes Besom Halef, Glenn Squires, and the Bear River First Nation purchased the property from the province back in 2019, promising to breathe new life into the golf and spa resort that had been losing money for years. Squires tells Saltwire they invested somewhere in the neighborhood of $9 to $10 million in upgrades and that he believes there'll be strong interest from potential buyers. Says the ownership group is focused on other projects and wants to move on. Near-century-old Digby Pines continues to be a major economic driver for the Digby area. However, some insist it's still in need of major investments. Others have suggested it be converted into housing or a long-term care facility. Early voting is now underway for the by-election in the new riding of Shettycamp-Margaree's-Pleasant Bay. Residents can now cast their early ballots at the returning office in Grand Etang Monday through Saturday from 9 a.m. to 6 p.m. Our extended hours until 8 p.m. this Thursday and Friday. Election day itself is June 23rd from 8 a.m. to 8 p.m. By-elections being held after a court ruling that found the area's Acadian population wasn't adequately represented. The new riding of Shettycamp-Margaree's-Pleasant Bay was created from the existing Inverness riding. With only about 3,900 eligible voters, it's the smallest riding by population in the province. The Nova Scotia Energy Board is invoking the interrupter clause tonight, but only to adjust the price of diesel. Board says the adjustment's necessary due to significant shifts in the market price of diesel. Gas prices will not be affected. Forecasters are predicting diesel will drop by a little over 7 cents as of midnight. And a deal to end the conflict between the U.S. and Iran is expected to be formally signed this Friday in Switzerland. U.S. President Donald Trump says the deal will see ships freely pass through the Strait of Hormuz once again. However, other details have yet to be confirmed. That includes what will become of Iran's nuclear program and its existing stockpile of enriched uranium. Oil prices have been falling while stocks have been surging following news of the deal. However, the ongoing conflict in Lebanon, where Israel has continued to attack Iranian-backed Hezbollah, could threaten the peace. Iran says the deal with the U.S. calls for an end to military operations in Lebanon, but Israel has signaled it has no intention of removing its forces from Lebanon. In sports, at the World Cup, Spain faces Cabo Verde this afternoon, followed by Belgium against Egypt, Saudi Arabia against Uruguay, and Iran taking on New Zealand. Canada's next game is on Thursday against Qatar. And in the majors, the Blue Jays, Red Sox, and Yankees all have the day off. Now you're up to date. I'm Jeff Goodfellow.
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5: Cloudy, chance of drizzle or showers early this evening, and showers beginning a little bit later on tonight. Risk of a thunder shower, windy overnight, low of 12. Tomorrow starts off mainly cloudy with a small chance of showers in the morning and clearing up in the afternoon. We're going to see mostly sun, but wind as well, high of 23. And sunshine for Wednesday with a high of 23. It's 5:05, drizzly and foggy out there, sitting at 12 degrees.
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the latest from Tennille Arts on Today's Country, FX 101.9. Lexi here with you, driving you home, hanging out for a little bit longer. It's 5:14 on a Monday. Vincent Mason's coming up, but first, here's Blake Shelton.

0: Elsie Kulik, Till I Get to Heaven. Today's Country FX 101.9. It's 5:22 and today is National Lobster Day. So we're going to have a little game. We got to play what is the best of the lobster dishes. Well, in one way or another. Basically, it's a, you know, one can stay, the rest have to go kind of deal. That's what we're going to play. And I will tell you more about that coming up in just a couple minutes.
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2: Family vacations become the most enjoyable when kids turn the age of eight.
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2: 8 years old.
0: Okay.
2: I was 8 years old. I went to Pugwash. We went to visit some family friends.
0: Yes.
2: And it was my first trip from Cape Breton to Pugwash. I can remember, oh my God, we're so far from home. Then when we got there, I got out of the car. It was like a whole different world. Like I was so strange about everything.
0: Right? Pugwash. So. A whole different world. When I was eight, my dad took my sister and I to London, England.
2: Oh, no way.
0: Yeah. I remember we were staying in this rooming house. I remember knocking on the washroom door and somebody inside says, occupied. I had no idea what that meant. I'm like, I'm 8 years old. They were very polite. Yeah. They said, occupied. And me, I'm still knocking.
2: Wow.
0: I had to go. Yes, I went to London when I was eight and that is my memory.
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0: 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I'm making you choose between some of the best lobster dishes today because it is National Lobster Day. 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
2: Some showers with risk of thundershowers this evening and overnight, giving 5 to 10 millimeters, a low of 12. Tuesday, showers ending in the morning, then clearing in the afternoon, high tomorrow of 21. And for Wednesday, mainly sunny and a high of 23.

0: 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We've got Travis Tritt, James Barker Band, and more coming up for you.
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Leave the Night on Sam Hunt, FX 101.9. Here's the newest from Jackson Dean. It's Make a Liar. I ain't

0: Today's Country FX 101.9. That was Josh Ross, Scared of Getting Sober. Hello, happy Monday. It is Lexi. I will be here with you for a little bit longer, driving you home and keeping you company, whatever it is that you're doing on this Monday evening. I did want to remind you that we have our FX 101.9 pet supply drive going on. So this is the official event is happening June 20th. So that's this Saturday from 10 a.m. to 2 p.m. at Pet Value on Baker Drive. Frankie Hollywood, of course, will be on site. 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So on Saturday, there's going to be a fun day with a barbecue and helping to support pets in need. 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
2: Halifax has the highest rate of weed consumption in Canada. Wastewater testing has repeatedly shown Halifax with the highest cannabis levels per capita. The data compares major cities including Toronto, Montreal, Vancouver, and Edmonton. While Toronto leads the Canada in total volume consumed, Halifax ranks highest when it's adjusted to population. And all that goes in the wastewater, which goes through the water treatment plants, and then we drink it. So what does that say? We're all high.
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0: Dustin Lynch and Jelly Roll, Chevrolet, Today's Country, FX 101.9. We are going to be hearing shortly a little bit from Darius Rucker, but first we are going to take a peek at the weather. That is up next.
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6: Some showers with risk of thunder showers this evening and overnight, giving 5 to 10 millimeters, a low of 12. Tuesday, showers ending in the morning, then clearing in the afternoon, high tomorrow of 21. And for Wednesday, mainly sunny and a high of 23.

0: Backfire, Nate Holler, and Tennille Towns on FX 101.9. That is it for me for today. I am hitting the road and heading home. But of course, I will be back tomorrow at 2 o'clock to spend some more time with you. Hopefully you have a good rest of your evening. If you are out on the roads tonight, make sure that your lights are on even before the sun goes down, because it has been a really, really foggy day. It's been really hard to see on the roads. So remember, it's not always for you. It's for the drivers around you, right? Enjoy the rest of your night. I'll be back tomorrow. Take care.
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9: Some showers with risk of thunder showers this evening and overnight, giving 5 to 10 millimeters, a low of 12. Tuesday, showers ending in the morning, then clearing in the afternoon, high tomorrow of 21. And for Wednesday, mainly sunny and a high of 23.
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